0: before the, you're the one that was wanting to get assigned to the search fire, correct?
1: Correct. Yes, sir.

0: 4040. 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

0: 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We have a 20-minute ETA to 3737 Timber Glen Road.
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1: Chris, you done received. 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

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The medical emergency 37 Timberland. Rescue 30, you may disregard. Four. We're clear enough from the hospital. We could take that run with engine 9 from rescue 44, Haley Drive.

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0: 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The call at Northwest Highway and Lothar. Their PD took care of it, and the guy's good. No need for y'all to come out.
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Presby Nellis is close to all EMS traffic at this time. Again, Presby Nellis is close to all EMS traffic at this time.

0: 777 to 660.
1: Yes, sir. We're going to need a rescue for transport to meet at station 44, please.
0: First. What's the nature of truck 7?
1: 13-year-old female seizure patient.

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0: 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Can you send us a rescue for medical emergency, please?
1: I have rescue 38 assigned.
0: Engine 38 receive, thank you.

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1: Rescue
0: 26. Rescue 20 is clear. Rescue 26, I'm showing you to be assigned to medical emergency at 1150 Pinnacle Park.
1: Correct. Over to Red North.

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0: Yeah, the PD, we requested three at one of our patients requesting PD due to domestic assault.
1: Okay, Rescue 53, I heard you request PD. Could you repeat the circumstances for the police?
0: Patient request PD.
1: Okay, our patient has been assaulted and they're requesting PD to this location at 2342 Hunter, correct?
0: So we're going to be transported.
1: So you want the police to meet the patient at the hospital, is that correct?
0: Affirmative.
1: Okay, we're going to the hospital. Are you going through again, please?
0: We're going to transport to White Rock Hospital.
1: Receive patient should be transported to White Rock Hospital. PD will be added to the unit for that.

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1: Asmat, for you want Atmos notified for your location, is that correct?
0: 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We can have somebody come out to
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1: Engine 30, we're getting another report of an accident at LBJ Freeway West on Washington. Do you happen to have a white Camaro at your accident?
0: This is an accident.
1: I see. Thank you.

0: guys, just based on the comments, there's not enough information for us to be able to confirm it's a duplicate or not. Most likely it is. We may have to wait, try an interview time to get on location to confirm.
1: It is the site. The truck that's,
0: V7 in 28 inches, 29 inches guard.
1: Okay, receive, thanks.

0: 38. Issue 38 is on scene. The caller stated that he had an EMS, needs some leash. The caller said to me, please, trespass.
1: You plead for a person trespassing at that location, is that correct?
0: That is correct.

0: 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Shit, and not working with me at all. I was just over the information with the nurse patient, it appears.
1: There was a lady out of France. She's doing the shit in the internet. She happened to open the main city, so now I'm in France.
0: Everything.
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1: Receive this when we figure.

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Rescue 46 clear.

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0: 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It's going to be an abandoned vehicle. Not on the highway, open this report.
1: Yes, sir. 16.

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0: Can you make sure police are attached to this incident? It's going to be a motor pad.
1: Police do have the incident, engine 11. No units assigned at this time. We'll add a note for them.

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0: 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This is a person who was injured, got up and ran away. They're not sure where he went to.
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0: can you get rescue 32 en route and get that address and please me off the relay? 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

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Repeating, Gravatsville, Baylor Hospital, downtown Dallas, is closed for EMS traffic until further notice. That is KTN-377 Dallas for rescue. Rescue 57, it's your route to, please.

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0: 66 for the rest of 30. 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You just passed them by.
1: I see that, RC. We found them. Appreciate you.
0: Okay, RC, thank you.

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1: Rescue 40.
0: Rescue 40, can you put us out on a public service at Southampton and Wheatland Road?
1: Okay, Rescue 40, you just said you cleared. 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Okay, would it be on the Southampton and Wheatland Road? 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
0: Thank you. I'll add to the notes.
1: Appreciate it.

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0: Attention, engine 59, engine 34, engine 5, truck 59, truck 24, battalion 8, battalion 5, engine 24 is RIT. Structure fire reported, 125 South Myrtle Lane, Cross Street, Alyssa, box 34, no lock 20. 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All units responding to the structure fire is to read your comments. There may still be a suspect inside who has set the residence on fire.
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0: 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We get DPD assigned to our location for 747.
1: 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And that's the time of this.

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0: 55-7.
1: Did you shoot up the city, please?
0: Roger, 55-7. 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
1: We're Presbyterian.
0: Roger, 55-7 at Presbyterian.

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if you can update the address, this is going to be on the eastbound exit ramp of JJ Lemon.

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The town 4 of town 2, engine 57, you're right. Search fire reported. 6909 Hill Park Drive, Cross Street, Hillcrest, box 22-32. 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
0: 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Thank you.
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We're clear from Sagaville. Clear on my air right now. 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

Engine 43, 2660. Yes, sir. Per comment number 19 and 11, do we still need to respond to this location?

0: 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Are you saying it, District?
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2: 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Thank you, 19th.

0: 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Engine 42, Engine 1, Engine 47, Truck 11, Truck 17, Battalion 9, Battalion 1, Engine 24, Rescue 42. We've got a mutual aid structure fire. Address is going to be 4222 Lomo Alto Court, Cross Street Lomo Alto and Bowser, Box 110040. Time is going to be 0944. 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

0: 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Can you put us in route as well?
1: Over at Hillside, okay, East Mountain Road at the light in 55 is all okay.
0: 55?
1: Oh, 55.
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1: And you can disregard Mockingbird and Hillside Rescue 55 in a sudden.

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1: us in front of the air service training?
0: Rescue 43, I'm training.

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1: Herb 26. 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
1: Engine 42, negative. Engine 34. We're clear, headed to our fill-in at Nons. I guess we can take that on off engine 51.

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1: Rescue 29.
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0: 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We can take the run in our district off of Rescue 15 on Fawn Valley.
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0: this is going to be a bad address. 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
1: and 40. 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

0: 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Can you show us en route to Medical City, Dallas, code 1? We have a red car still.
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0: 20, we'll go ahead and take that runoff for 674 in our district.
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0: 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We added engine 49.
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0: 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We can take the run from 74 to 7115 Greenville Avenue.
1: 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Rescue 57, we have you assigned, 7115 Greenville. 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

0: 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Back in service, please, at the house.
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0: Can we get that address? Because we got a red bar. Can you also put us en route?
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0: 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AVL isn't working. We're actually outside of Station 37. Can you reassign a closer unit to this runway?

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Rescue 37. 37. We're clear enough for moving. We can take the run from 55. 5:30 Ridge Crest. Rescue 55, what's your ETA to 6530 Ridge Crest? We'll be there in 5 minutes. Disregard, Rescue 37, take the medical emergency to 6530 Ridge Crest.

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0: I'm going all the way from the 45 until I'm in the target start. Thank you, Pluton.
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1: Go ahead, Charlie 4.
0: I'm going all the way from the first 45 until I'm in the top mission card. I keep looking.
1: Charlie 4, receive. Retry, Rock up. They're rocking.
0: Try 27. That's right, Dave. Nissan Metal 59 Pacific, Sir Zane. Also, this is Roger 43 in Alaska.
1: Up, it's Terry, it's the same way down, Asia 43, condition card, 59, 54, sorry, 59, 49, Terry Lynn.
2: 43,
0: thank you.
1: Good night, Nate. Good
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Truck 27. Truck 27. Is this going to be the same call as Rescue 27?

Rick, you're 15. Must be 13. He showed us code 32, Bay of Plano.

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0: 28. Rescue 28. Rescue 41 has also been assigned to 3900 North Haven. Can you confirm there's only one patient once you make it on scene?
2: Clear, you can use the wreck in Northwest and Garland. 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

engine 19, engine 44, engine 4, truck 19, truck 4, battalion 1, battalion 3, engine 24. Structure fire reported at 3801 Main Street at the Dallas Main Street Annex, box 030012, beyond Command 5, PAX.

can you interrupt? Can you trick 19? I'm pulling out a search report for 3801 North Main Street, box 030012. I'm going to send route 1522, engine 24, it's going to be rigged. I'll be using command 5 tactics.

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3: 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We're still trying to locate the building. 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
0: 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I can disregard him.
1: 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Negative. 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
2: Engine 18, Triple Mbivas. 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
1: Triple Mbivas. It's going
3: to be the same as we came past it. Early enough, never come back around to it.
2: Receive. So it will be the Simmons Ramp at Continental.
3: That's affirmative.
2: Receive.

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Rescue 44, can you give us a hit run with engine 44, rescue 4, please?

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1: 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Thank you, Rescue 44.
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0: 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Rescue 15. 15, we're clear for Methodist. We can be 52, so we're on the 14s.
1: Rescue 52, you may disregard. Rescue 15, got you assigned, West 10th and North Oak Cliff.
0: Rescue 52, you disregard. Thank you, 15.

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1: Truck 4.
0: We just left this exact location. Engine 18 was there with three comp cars. We need it back.
1: That's affirmative. PD replacing a couple more ambulances. I don't know if there's been another accident at that location or if it's for the same one.
0: Truck 4 received.

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1: It's clear, Baylor. We get that call from Rescue 3 if they're not already on scene. Rescue 3, we're at Canton and Ted Latimer, maybe 4 minutes.
0: Rescue 3, give me 5 minutes.
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0: Rescue 38, be advised, fire department is not involved. It is a two-vehicle accident with two black vehicles parked in the middle of the intersection.

Rescue 20. 20. Is this exit going to be located on totally southbound, or is it...

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0: Major 20. This wreck we're going on, do we know exactly where it is? We got a couple of different locations. Is it on LBJ or is it on Dallas North Pole?
1: I've looked in the comments. We've never talked to them. This is all coming from the police.

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0: 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It's in the rescue only to investigate. We can't get a hold of rescue. 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
1: Well, Peter, get that on 89-15 greenbound.
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0: 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MHMR, please.
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Ignition engine 15, engine 4, engine 14, truck 4, truck 18, time 1, time 6, engine 33 is structure 5 reported, 523 North Ewing Avenue, apartment 105, box 150030, across the street. Can be command 5, tax 6, all companies, push to

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0: 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And proceed, disregard, thanks for getting through.
1: Please.
0: Proceed.

0: Battalion 6. Assigned to a motor vehicle accident at Ewing and H Street. Fire department is not involved. Leave it as a minor for now. I'll open it if I need to.
1: To be assigned 6, we've got to you assigned. Just confirming, you don't want any other resources, is that correct, besides police?
0: Hey, go ahead and assign Agent 14 to this call. They were involved.
1: Received. Agent 14 was involved. Is that going to be with injuries?
0: Just give us somebody to block. Just give us another apparatus, engine or truck.
1: Received.
0: Battalion 6. Go ahead and send us a rescue, please. Thank you.

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1: Rescue 18.
2: Rescue 18.
1: We're clear. We could be Rescue 218 and 1000 Commerce.

0: And
1: Mr. Rescue.
0: Mr. Rescue. Mr. Rescue. Mr. Rescue. Mr. Rescue. Mr. Rescue. Mr. Rescue. Mr. Rescue. Mr. Rescue. Mr. Rescue. Mr. Rescue. Mr. Rescue. Mr. Rescue. Mr. Rescue. Mr. Rescue. Mr. Rescue. Mr. Rescue. Mr. Rescue. Mr. Rescue. Mr. Rescue. Mr. Rescue. Mr. Rescue. Mr. Rescue. Mr. Rescue. Mr. Rescue. Mr. Rescue. Mr. Rescue. Mr. Rescue. Mr. Rescue. Mr. Rescue. Mr. Rescue. Mr. Rescue. Mr. Rescue. Mr. Rescue. Mr. Rescue. Mr. Rescue. Mr. Rescue. Mr. Rescue. Mr. Rescue. Mr. Rescue. Mr. Rescue. Mr.

0: Engine 33. Engine 33, go. Just trying to get an old battalion 6. You all have several police elements en route. The only reason code 3 is code 1 appropriate.
1: We're battalion 6. That's a negative.
0: 3C. Well, there are 3 elements currently en route. Code 1.
1: 3C.

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Thank you.

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0: 39, please keep calling over here and requesting ambulances. 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
0: Received, sir. Thank you. 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Rescue 49.
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